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1: We've got a lively night ahead with a chance of showers and thunderstorms before 10. Partly cloudy skies are settling in, heading down to a low of 73. Looks like there's a 40% chance of some moisture tonight, so keep that in mind. Tomorrow's shaping up beautifully, with sunny skies and a high near 92. It might feel even hotter, hitting up to 100 with the heat index. A nice gentle breeze from the southwest will keep things feeling just right. Come Tuesday night, we'll wrap it up mostly clear, holding steady at a low around 74. With a light breeze continuing, it's a comfortable way to end the day.
2: Checking our current conditions for Anderson, South Carolina. It's 88 degrees with about 53% relative humidity. Winds are coming from the west-southwest at around 7 miles per hour, and the sky is clear.
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As far as possible without surrender, be on good terms with all persons. Speak your truth quietly and clearly, and listen to others, even the dull and ignorant. They too have their story. Avoid loud and aggressive persons. They are vexations to the spirit. If you compare yourself with others, you may become vain and bitter.

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Keep interested in your own career. However humble, it is a real possession in the changing fortunes of time. Exercise caution in your business affairs, for the world is full of trickery. But let this not blind you to what virtue there is. Many persons strive for high ideals, and everywhere life is full of heroism. Be yourself. Especially do not feign affection. Neither be cynical about love. For in the face of all aridity and disenchantment, it is as perennial as the grass. Take kindly the counsel of the years, gracefully surrendering the things of youth. Nurture strength of spirit to shield you in sudden misfortune. But do not distress yourself with imaginings. Many fears are born of fatigue and loneliness. Beyond a wholesome discipline,

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1: We've got a lively night ahead with a chance of showers and thunderstorms before 10. Partly cloudy skies are settling in, heading down to a low of 73. Looks like there's a 40% chance of some moisture tonight, so keep that in mind. Tomorrow is shaping up beautifully, with sunny skies and a high near 92. It might feel even hotter, hitting up to 100 with the heat index. A nice gentle breeze from the southwest will keep things feeling just right. Come Tuesday night, we'll wrap it up mostly clear, holding steady at a low around 74. With a light breeze continuing, it's a comfortable way to end the day. Checking our current conditions for Anderson, South Carolina, it's 88 degrees with about 53% relative humidity. Winds are coming from the west-southwest at around 7 miles per hour, and the sky is clear.
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every week. They called him Ernie. And he drove the fastest milk cart in the West. She said she'd like to bathe in milk. He said, all right, sweetheart. And when he

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And he drove the fastest milk cart in the West. Now Ernie had a rival, an evil looking man called Toot-Tum-Tick from Tickington, and he drove the baker's van. He tempted her with his treacle tarts and his tasty oatmeal bread, and when she seen the size of his hot meat pies, it very near turned her head. She nearly swooned at his macaroon, and he said,

0: saw Ernie's awesome cart outside her door. 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And as he leapt down from his van, off blood through his veins did course, and he went across to Ernie's cart and he didn't off kick his horse, whose name was Trigger.
1: Trigger!
0: And he pulled the fastest milk cart in the wet. Now Ernie rushed out into the street, his gold top in his hand. He said, if you want to marry Susie, you fight for her like a man. Oh, why don't we play cards for her, he sneeringly replied. And just to make it interesting, we'll have a shilling on the side.

the West. Ernie was only 52. He didn't want to die. And now he's gone to make deliveries in that milk round in the sky, where the customers are angels and ferocious dogs are banned. And a milkman's life is full of fun in that fairy dairy land. But a woman's needs are manifold, and Sue, she married Ted. But strange things happened on their wedding night as they lay in their bed. Was that the trees a-rustling, or the hinges of the gate? Or Ernie's ghostly gold tops a-rattling in their crate?

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2: We've got a lively night ahead with a chance of showers and thunderstorms before 10. Partly cloudy skies are settling in, heading down to a low of 73. Looks like there's a 40% chance of some moisture tonight, so keep that in mind. Tomorrow's shaping up beautifully, with sunny skies and a high near 92. It might feel even hotter, hitting up to 100 with the heat index. A nice gentle breeze from the southwest will keep things feeling just right. Come Tuesday night, we'll wrap it up mostly clear, holding steady at a low around 74. With a light breeze continuing, it's a comfortable way to end the day.
3: Checking our current conditions for Anderson, South Carolina. It's 88 degrees with about 53% relative humidity. Winds are coming from the west-southwest at around 7 miles per hour, and the sky is clear.
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1: We've got a lively night ahead with a chance of showers and thunderstorms before 10. Partly cloudy skies are settling in, heading down to a low of 73. Looks like there's a 40% chance of some moisture tonight, so keep that in mind. Tomorrow's shaping up beautifully, with sunny skies and a high near 92. It might feel even hotter, hitting up to 100 with the heat index. A nice gentle breeze from the southwest will keep things feeling just right. Come Tuesday night, we'll wrap it up mostly clear, holding steady at a low around 74. With a light breeze continuing, it's a comfortable way to end the day. Checking our current conditions for Anderson, South Carolina, it's 88 degrees with about 53% relative humidity. Winds are coming from the west-southwest at around 7 miles per hour, and the sky is clear.
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3: We've got a lively night ahead with a chance of showers and thunderstorms before 10. Partly cloudy skies are settling in, heading down to a low of 73. Looks like there's a 40% chance of some moisture tonight, so keep that in mind. Tomorrow's shaping up beautifully, with sunny skies and a high near 92. It might feel even hotter, hitting up to 100 with the heat index. A nice gentle breeze from the southwest will keep things feeling just right. Come Tuesday night, we'll wrap it up mostly clear, holding steady at a low around 74. With a light breeze continuing, it's a comfortable way to end the day. Right now in Anderson, it's 82.9 degrees Fahrenheit, with clear skies and a relative humidity of 67%. Winds are coming from the southwest at 5 miles per hour, and visibility is about 10 miles.
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1: We've got a lively night ahead with a chance of showers and thunderstorms before 10. Partly cloudy skies are settling in, heading down to a low of 73. Looks like there's a 40% chance of some moisture tonight, so keep that in mind. Tomorrow's shaping up beautifully, with

0: 82.9 degrees Fahrenheit, with clear skies and a relative humidity of 67%. Winds are coming from the southwest at 5 miles per hour, and visibility is about 10 miles.
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1: We've got a lively night ahead with a chance of showers and thunderstorms before 10. Partly cloudy skies are settling in, heading down to a low of 73. Looks like there's a 40% chance of some moisture tonight, so keep that in mind. Tomorrow is shaping up beautifully, with sunny skies and a high near 92. It might feel even hotter, hitting up to 100 with the heat index. A nice gentle breeze from the southwest will keep things feeling just right. Come Tuesday night, we'll wrap it up mostly clear, holding steady at a low around 74. With a light breeze continuing, it's a comfortable way to end the day. Right now in Anderson, it's 82.9 degrees Fahrenheit, with clear skies and a relative humidity of 67%. Winds are coming from the southwest at 5 miles per hour, and visibility is about 10 miles.
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1: We've got a lively night ahead with a chance of showers and thunderstorms before 10. Partly cloudy skies are settling in, heading down to a low of 73. Looks like there's a 40% chance of some moisture tonight, so keep that in mind. Tomorrow's shaping up beautifully, with sunny skies and a high near 92. It might feel even hotter, hitting up to 100 with the heat index. A nice gentle breeze from the southwest will keep things feeling just right. Come Tuesday night, we'll wrap it up mostly clear, holding steady at a low around 74. With a light breeze continuing, it's a comfortable way to end the day.
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1: A great curving river of 2,600 miles flowing northeast from Guinea near Sierra Leone. 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
2: We've got a lively night ahead with a chance of showers and thunderstorms before 10. Partly cloudy skies are settling in, heading down to a low of 73. Looks like there's a 40% chance of some moisture tonight, so keep that in mind. Tomorrow is shaping up beautifully, with sunny skies and a high near 92. It might feel even hotter, hitting up to 100 with the heat index. A nice gentle breeze from the southwest will keep things feeling just right. Come Tuesday night, we'll wrap it up mostly clear, holding steady at a low around 74. With a light breeze continuing, it's a comfortable way to end the day.
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1: We've got a lively night ahead with a chance of showers and thunderstorms before 10. Partly cloudy skies are settling in, heading down to a low of 73. Looks like there's a 40% chance of some moisture tonight, so keep that in mind. Tomorrow's shaping up beautifully, with sunny skies and a high near 92. It might feel even hotter, hitting up to 100 with the heat index. A nice gentle breeze from the southwest will keep things feeling just right. Come Tuesday night, we'll wrap it up mostly clear, holding steady at a low around 74. With a light breeze continuing, it's a comfortable way to end the day.
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2: We've got a lively night ahead with a chance of showers and thunderstorms before 10. Partly cloudy skies are settling in, heading down to a low of 73. Looks like there's a 40% chance of some moisture tonight, so keep that in mind. Tomorrow's shaping up beautifully, with sunny skies and a high near 92. It might feel even hotter, hitting up to 100 with the heat index. A nice gentle breeze from the southwest will keep things feeling just right. Come Tuesday night, we'll wrap it up mostly clear, holding steady at a low around 74. With a light breeze continuing, it's a comfortable way to end the day.
3: And that's your look at the sky. Perfect weather to go head down to the water and watch people yell at each other trying to back a boat trailer down the ramp. Let's get back to the music.
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1: We've got a lively night ahead with a chance of showers and thunderstorms before 10. Partly cloudy skies are settling in, heading down to a low of 73. Looks like there's a 40% chance of some moisture tonight, so keep that in mind. Tomorrow's shaping up beautifully, with sunny skies and a high near 92. It might feel even hotter, hitting up to 100 with the heat index. A nice gentle breeze from the southwest will keep things feeling just right. Come Tuesday night, we'll wrap it up mostly clear, holding steady at a low around 74. With a light breeze continuing, it's a comfortable way to end the day.
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2: We've got a lively night ahead with a chance of showers and thunderstorms before 10. Partly cloudy skies are settling in, heading down to a low of 73. Looks like there's a 40% chance of some moisture tonight, so keep that in mind. Tomorrow is shaping up beautifully, with sunny skies and a high near 92. It might feel even hotter, hitting up to 100 with the heat index. A nice gentle breeze from the southwest will keep things feeling just right. Come Tuesday night, we'll wrap it up mostly clear, holding steady at a low around 74. With a light breeze continuing, it's a comfortable way to end the day.
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1: We've got a lively night ahead with a chance of showers and thunderstorms before 10. Partly cloudy skies are settling in, heading down to a low of 73. Looks like there's a 40% chance of some moisture tonight, so keep that in mind. Tomorrow's shaping up beautifully, with sunny skies and a high near 92. It might feel even hotter, hitting up to 100 with the heat index. A nice gentle breeze from the southwest will keep things feeling just right. Come Tuesday night, we'll wrap it up mostly clear, holding steady at a low around 74. With a light breeze continuing, it's a comfortable way to end the day.
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1: We've got a lively night ahead with a chance of showers and thunderstorms before 10. Partly cloudy skies are settling in, heading down to a low of 73. Looks like there's a 40% chance of some moisture tonight, so keep that in mind. Tomorrow's shaping up beautifully, with sunny skies and a high near 92. It might feel even hotter, hitting up to 100 with the heat index. A nice gentle breeze from the southwest will keep things feeling just right. Come Tuesday night, we'll wrap it up mostly clear, holding steady at a low around 74. With a light breeze continuing, it's a comfortable way to end the day.
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1: We've got a lively night ahead with a chance of showers and thunderstorms before 10. Partly cloudy skies are settling in, heading down to a low of 73. Looks like there's a 40% chance of some moisture tonight, so keep that in mind. Tomorrow is shaping up beautifully, with sunny skies and a high near 92. It might feel even hotter, hitting up to 100 with the heat index. A nice gentle breeze from the southwest will keep things feeling just right. Come Tuesday night, we'll wrap it up mostly clear, holding steady at a low around 74. With a light breeze continuing, it's a comfortable way to end the day.
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1: We've got a lively night ahead with a chance of showers and thunderstorms before 10. Partly cloudy skies are settling in, heading down to a low of 73. Looks like there's a 40% chance of some moisture tonight, so keep that in mind. Tomorrow is shaping up beautifully, with sunny skies and a high near 92. It might feel even hotter, hitting up to 100 with the heat index. A nice gentle breeze from the southwest will keep things feeling just right. Come Tuesday night, we'll wrap it up mostly clear, holding steady at a low around 74. With a light breeze continuing, it's a comfortable way to end the day.
2: And that's your look outside. 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
1: We've got a lively night ahead with a chance of showers and thunderstorms before 10. Partly cloudy skies are settling in, heading down to a low of 73. Looks like there's a 40% chance of some moisture tonight, so keep that in mind. Tomorrow is shaping up beautifully, with sunny skies and a high near 92. It might feel even hotter, hitting up to 100 with the heat index. A nice gentle breeze from the southwest will keep things feeling just right. Come Tuesday night, we'll wrap it up mostly clear, holding steady at a low around 74. With a light breeze continuing, it's a comfortable way to end the day.
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0: We've got a lively night ahead with a chance of showers and thunderstorms before 10. Partly cloudy skies are settling in, heading down to a low of 73. Looks like there's a 40% chance of some moisture tonight, so keep that in mind. Tomorrow's shaping up beautifully, with sunny skies and a high near 92. It might feel even hotter, hitting up to 100 with the heat index. A nice gentle breeze from the southwest will keep things feeling just right. Come Tuesday night, we'll wrap it up mostly clear, holding steady at a low around 74. With a light breeze continuing, it's a comfortable way to end the day.
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2: We've got a lively night ahead with a chance of showers and thunderstorms before 10. Partly cloudy skies are settling in, heading down to a low of 73. Looks like there's a 40% chance of some moisture tonight, so keep that in mind. Tomorrow's shaping up beautifully, with sunny skies and a high near 92. It might feel even hotter, hitting up to 100 with the heat index. A nice gentle breeze from the southwest will keep things feeling just right. Come Tuesday night, we'll wrap it up mostly clear, holding steady at a low around 74. With a light breeze continuing, it's a comfortable way to end the day.
3: Checking our current conditions in Anderson, South Carolina, it's 73.9 degrees Fahrenheit with clear skies overhead. Relative humidity is sitting at 93%. And with winds currently calm.
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0: 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Unplugged.
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0: We've got a lively night ahead with a chance of showers and thunderstorms before 10. Partly cloudy skies are settling in, heading down to a low of 73. Looks like there's a 40% chance of some moisture tonight, so keep that in mind. Tomorrow is shaping up beautifully, with sunny skies and a high near 92. It might feel even hotter, hitting up to 100 with the heat index. A nice gentle breeze from the southwest will keep things feeling just right. Come Tuesday night, we'll wrap it up mostly clear, holding steady at a low around 74. With a light breeze continuing, it's a comfortable way to end the day.
1: Checking our current conditions in Anderson, South Carolina, it's 73.9 degrees Fahrenheit with clear skies overhead. Relative humidity is sitting at 93%, and with winds currently calm, the air is completely still.
2: And that's your look at the sky. Perfect weather to go head down to the water and watch people yell at each other trying to back a boat trailer down the ramp. Let's get back to the music.
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1: We've got a lively night ahead with a chance of showers and thunderstorms before 10. Partly cloudy skies are settling in, heading down to a low of 73. Looks like there's a 40% chance of some moisture tonight, so keep that in mind. Tomorrow's shaping up beautifully, with sunny skies and a high near 92. It might feel even hotter, hitting up to 100 with the heat index. A nice gentle breeze from the southwest will keep things feeling just right. Come Tuesday night, we'll wrap it up mostly clear, holding steady at a low around 74. With a light breeze continuing, it's a comfortable way to end the day.
2: Checking our current conditions in Anderson, South Carolina, it's 73 degrees with very high humidity at 96%. Skies are clear out there, and we've got a light breeze from the southwest at 5 miles per hour.
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0: mostly sunny skies today, heating things up with a high of 92. Tonight we clear up a bit more, dropping to a low around 74. Tomorrow, just as nice with plenty of sun and a high reaching 94. Plus those west-southwest winds will have a little pep in their step. Checking our current conditions in Anderson, South Carolina, it's 73 degrees with very high humidity at 96%. Skies are clear out there, and we've got a light breeze from the southwest at 5 miles per hour.
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1: Mostly sunny skies today, heating things up with a high of 92. Tonight we clear up a bit more, dropping to a low around 74. Tomorrow, just as nice with plenty of sun and a high reaching 94. Plus those west-southwest winds will have a little pep in their step. Checking our current conditions in Anderson, South Carolina, it's 73 degrees with very high humidity at 96%. Skies are clear out there, and we've got a light breeze from the southwest at 5 miles per hour.
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0: Mostly sunny skies today, heating things up with a high of 92. Tonight we clear up a bit more, dropping to a low around 74. Tomorrow, just as nice with plenty of sun and a high reaching 94. Plus those west-southwest winds will have a little pep in their step. Right now in Anderson, it's 75.9 degrees Fahrenheit with very humid air, around 90% relative humidity. Winds are coming from the south-southwest at about 3 miles per hour, and skies are clear.
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0: This Friday morning at 9, Anderson County Administrator Rusty Burns sits down with Greg Wilson for a conversation that matters to every resident of Anderson County. 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
1: Mostly sunny skies today, heating things up with a high of 92. Tonight we clear up a bit more, dropping to a low around 74. Tomorrow, just as nice with plenty of sun and a high reaching 94. Plus those west-southwest winds will have a little pep in their step. Right now in Anderson, it's 75.9 degrees Fahrenheit with very humid air, around 90% relative humidity. Winds are coming from the south-southwest at about 3 miles per hour, and skies are clear.
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0: mostly sunny skies today, heating things up with a high of 92. Tonight we clear up a bit more, dropping to a low around 74. Tomorrow, just as nice with plenty of sun and a high reaching 94. Plus those west-southwest winds will have a little pep in their step. In Anderson right now, it's 80.1 degrees Fahrenheit with clear skies. Relative humidity is at 81%. Winds are blowing from the southwest at 7 miles per hour, and visibility is 10 miles.
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1: Mostly sunny skies today, heating things up with a high of 92. Tonight we clear up a bit more, dropping to a low around 74. Tomorrow, just as nice with plenty of sun and a high reaching 94. Plus those west-southwest winds will have a little pep in their step. In Anderson right now, it's 80.1 degrees Fahrenheit with clear skies. Relative humidity is at 81%. Winds are blowing from the southwest at 7 miles per hour, and visibility is 10 miles.
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0: mostly sunny skies today, heating things up with a high of 92. Tonight we clear up a bit more, dropping to a low around 74. Tomorrow, just as nice with plenty of sun and a high reaching 94. Plus those west-southwest winds will have a little pep in their step. Checking our current conditions, it's 82.9 degrees Fahrenheit with about 69% relative humidity and clear skies overhead. Winds are coming from the west at around 7 miles per hour, with visibility running about 10 miles.
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1: Mostly sunny skies today, heating things up with a high of 92. Tonight we clear up a bit more, dropping to a low around 74. Tomorrow, just as nice with plenty of sun and a high reaching 94. Plus those west-southwest winds will have a little pep in their step. Checking our current conditions, it's 82.9 degrees Fahrenheit with about 69% relative humidity and clear skies overhead. Winds are coming from the west at around 7 miles per hour with visibility running about 10 miles.
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0: Mostly sunny skies today, heating things up with a high of 92. Tonight we clear up a bit more, dropping to a low around 74. Tomorrow, just as nice with plenty of sun and a high reaching 94. Plus those west-southwest winds will have a little pep in their step. In Anderson, it's 84.9 degrees Fahrenheit with clear skies, and the relative humidity is at 67%. Winds are coming from the southwest at about 8 miles per hour.
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1: Mostly sunny skies today, heating things up with a high of 92. Tonight we clear up a bit more, dropping to a low around 74. Tomorrow, just as nice with plenty of sun and a high reaching 94. Plus those west-southwest winds will have a little pep in their step. In Anderson, it's 84.9 degrees Fahrenheit with clear skies, and the relative humidity is at 67%. Winds are coming from the southwest at about 8 miles per hour.
2: And that's the forecast. It's so hot outside, people are actively fighting over parking spots under the only tree in the lot. Stay cool. 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
1: Mostly sunny skies today, heating things up with a high of 92. Tonight we clear up a bit more, dropping to a low around 74. Tomorrow, just as nice with plenty of sun and a high reaching 94. Plus those west-southwest winds will have a little pep in their step.
2: Right now in Anderson, we're at 86 degrees Fahrenheit with mostly cloudy skies, and the relative humidity is up around 63%. Winds are variable with a light breeze near 5 miles per hour.
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Well, fans are loving it, the pitchers and catchers are loving it, but the umpires are not. Six missed calls corrected by the robot over the weekend in one.

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2: fool do you think I am? Hey, folks, this is Michael Bright. You may know me by my new beach music song titled Nothing Else Will Do. It's a song I wrote about my wife, Judy, and I enjoying the beach together. But did you know I also have Southern Gospel songs charting the top 40 in the U.S. and two gospel songs chart number one in the U.K.? I traveled between 1995 and 2013 performing over 250 concerts a year singing full-time Southern Gospel music. Well, I have prayed and decided to go back on the road part-time singing gospel music once again. 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

It's a song written by two iconic performers of Carolina Beach music, the late Johnny Barker and J.D. Catch. Yes, oh yes, it's SOS time again, coming up this April in North Myrtle Beach.

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2: Mostly sunny skies today, heating things up with a high of 92. Tonight,

0: probably clear up a bit more, dropping to a low around 74. Tomorrow, just as nice, with plenty of sun and a high reaching 94. Plus, those west-southwest winds will have a little pep in their step.
1: Right now in Anderson, we're at 86 degrees Fahrenheit with mostly cloudy skies, and the relative humidity is up around 63%. Winds are variable with a light breeze near 5 miles per hour.
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7: It was the year of Star Wars, the height of the disco era, Saturday Night Fever, Studio 54, and the rise of punk rock, such as The Clash, The Sex Pistols, Fleetwood Mac's Rumors, The Roots miniseries, and the Apple II computer launch, and the death of Elvis, the year 1977.

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1: Sunny skies this afternoon, heating up to a high of 92. A gentle west-southwest breeze at 12 miles per hour to keep things lively. Tonight, we'll settle into mostly clear skies, dipping down to around 74, with that same light breeze continuing. And on Wednesday, looks like we're in for another sunny delight, reaching 94, with a few gusts hitting up to 18 miles per hour. What a fantastic stretch of weather ahead.
2: Right now in Anderson, we're at 86 degrees Fahrenheit with mostly cloudy skies, and the relative humidity is up around 63%. Winds are variable with a light breeze near 5 miles per hour.
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0: Sunny skies this afternoon, heating up to a high of 92. A gentle west-southwest breeze at 12 miles per hour to keep things lively. Tonight, we'll settle into mostly clear skies, dipping down to around 74, with that same light breeze continuing. And on Wednesday, looks like we're in for another sunny delight, reaching 94, with a few gusts hitting up to 18 miles per hour. What a fantastic stretch of weather ahead! In Anderson, we're sitting at 89 degrees Fahrenheit with 55% humidity, and skies are mostly clear. Winds are coming from the southwest at 12 miles per hour, bringing a light breeze across the area.
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1: Sunny skies this afternoon, heating up to a high of 92. A gentle west-southwest breeze at 12 miles per hour to keep things lively. Tonight, we'll settle into mostly clear skies, dipping down to around 74, with that same light breeze continuing. And on Wednesday, looks like we're in for another sunny delight, reaching 94, with a few gusts hitting up to 18 miles per hour. What a fantastic stretch of weather ahead. In Anderson, we're sitting at 89 degrees Fahrenheit with 55% humidity, and skies are mostly clear. Winds are coming from the southwest at 12 miles per hour, bringing a light breeze across the area.
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0: sunny skies this afternoon, heating up to a high of 92, a gentle west-southwest breeze at 12 miles per hour to keep things lively. Tonight, we'll settle into mostly clear skies, dipping down to around 74, with that same light breeze continuing. And on Wednesday, looks like we're in for another sunny delight, reaching 94, with a few gusts hitting up to 18 miles per hour. What a fantastic stretch of weather ahead.
1: In Anderson right now, it's 90 degrees, with about 52% relative humidity. Winds are coming from the southwest at 8 miles per hour, and the sky is mostly clear.
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1: Sunny skies this afternoon, heating up to a high of 92. A gentle west-southwest breeze at 12 miles per hour to keep things lively. Tonight, we'll settle into mostly clear skies, dipping down to around 74, with that same light breeze continuing. And on Wednesday, looks like we're in for another sunny delight, reaching 94, with a few gusts hitting up to 18 miles per hour. What a fantastic stretch of weather ahead.
2: In Anderson right now, it's 90 degrees, with about 52% relative humidity. Winds are coming from the southwest at 8 miles per hour, and the sky is mostly clear.
3: 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Enjoy the sunshine, but remember, there's a very fine line between a golden tan and looking like a cooked lobster. 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

0: sunny skies this afternoon, heating up to a high of 92, a gentle west-southwest breeze at 12 miles per hour to keep things lively. Tonight, we'll settle into mostly clear skies, dipping down to around 74, with that same light breeze continuing. And on Wednesday, looks like we're in for another sunny delight, reaching 94, with a few gusts hitting up to 18 miles per hour. What a fantastic stretch of weather ahead. In Anderson right now, it's 90 degrees with mostly clear skies. Humidity is at 52%, and we've got a light to moderate breeze from the southwest at about 8 miles per hour.
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1: Sunny skies this afternoon, heating up to a high of 92. A gentle west-southwest breeze at 12 miles per hour to keep things lively. Tonight, we'll settle into mostly clear skies, dipping down to around 74, with that same light breeze continuing. And on Wednesday, looks like we're in for another sunny delight, reaching 94, with a few gusts hitting up to 18 miles per hour. What a fantastic stretch of weather ahead.
2: In Anderson right now, it's 90 degrees with mostly clear skies. Humidity is at 52%, and we've got a light to moderate breeze from the southwest at about 8 miles per hour.
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0: skies this afternoon, heating up to a high of 92. A gentle west-southwest breeze at 12 miles per hour to keep things lively. Tonight, we'll settle into mostly clear skies, dipping down to around 74, with that same light breeze continuing. And on Wednesday, looks like we're in for another sunny delight, reaching 94, with a few gusts hitting up to 18 miles per hour. What a fantastic stretch of weather ahead! In Anderson, South Carolina, it's 91.9 degrees Fahrenheit right now, with about 50% relative humidity. Winds are blowing from the west-southwest at 12 miles per hour, gusting up to 22 miles per hour, and the sky is mostly clear.
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1: Sunny skies this afternoon, heating up to a high of 92. A gentle west-southwest breeze at 12 miles per hour to keep things lively. Tonight, we'll settle into mostly clear skies, dipping down to around 74, with that same light breeze continuing. And on Wednesday, looks like we're in for another sunny delight, reaching 94, with a few gusts hitting up to 18 miles per hour. What a fantastic stretch of weather ahead.
2: In Anderson, South Carolina, it's 91.9 degrees Fahrenheit right now, with about 50% relative humidity. Winds are blowing from the west-southwest at 12 miles per hour, gusting up to 22 miles per hour, and the sky is mostly clear.
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0: Sunny skies this afternoon, heating up to a high of 92, a gentle west-southwest breeze at 12 miles per hour to keep things lively. Tonight, we'll settle into mostly clear skies, dipping down to around 74, with that same light breeze continuing. And on Wednesday, looks like we're in for another sunny delight, reaching 94, with a few gusts hitting up to 18 miles per hour. What a fantastic stretch of weather ahead. In Anderson, South Carolina, it's 91.9 degrees Fahrenheit with about 50% humidity. Mostly clear skies out there, and the wind is coming from the west-southwest at around 12 miles per hour, gusting up to about 22 miles per hour.
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1: Sunny skies this afternoon, heating up to a high of 92. A gentle west-southwest breeze at 12 miles per hour to keep things lively. Tonight, we'll settle into mostly clear skies, dipping down to around 74, with that same light breeze continuing. And on Wednesday, looks like we're in for another sunny delight, reaching 94, with a few gusts hitting up to 18 miles per hour. What a fantastic stretch of weather ahead.
2: Right now in Anderson, the temperature is 91 degrees Fahrenheit, with relative humidity around 50%. Winds are blowing from the west-southwest at 13 miles per hour, and the sky is clear, though lightning has been observed somewhere in the area.
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0: Tonight's looking mostly clear, with temperatures dipping down to 74. A light west wind will be around, just enough to keep things comfy. Now, tomorrow's shaping up to be sunny, bringing a high near 94, with that heat index pushing up to 100, so stay cool. Then we wrap up Wednesday night with more clear skies, settling back down to another low of 74.
1: Right now in Anderson, the temperature is 91 degrees Fahrenheit, with relative humidity around 50%. Winds are blowing from the west-southwest at 13 miles per hour, and the sky is clear, though lightning has been observed somewhere in the area.
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0: This Friday morning at 9, Anderson County Administrator Rusty Burns sits down with Greg Wilson for a conversation that matters to every resident of Anderson County. 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
2: Tonight's looking mostly clear, with temperatures dipping down to 74. A light west wind will be around, just enough to keep things comfy. Now, tomorrow's shaping up to be sunny, bringing a high near 94, with that heat index pushing up to 100, so stay cool. Then we wrap up Wednesday night with more clear skies, settling back down to another low of 74.
3: Right now in Anderson, the temperature is 91 degrees Fahrenheit, with relative humidity around 50%. Winds are blowing from the west-southwest at 13 miles per hour, and the sky is clear, though lightning has been observed somewhere in the area.
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Tonight's looking mostly clear, with temperatures dipping down to 74. A light west wind will be around, just enough to keep things comfy. Now? Tomorrow's shaping up to be sunny. To keep things comfy. Now? Tomorrow's shaping up to be sunny.

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2: Tonight's looking mostly clear, with temperatures dipping down to 74. A light west wind will be around, just enough to keep things comfy. Now, tomorrow's shaping up to be sunny, bringing a high near 94, with that heat index pushing up to 100. So stay cool. Then we wrap up Wednesday night with more clear skies, settling back down to another low of 74. In Anderson, it's 91 degrees with partly cloudy skies, and the humidity is at 50%. Winds are coming from the southwest at 13 miles per hour, and visibility is about 10 miles. Lightning has been observed nearby.
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